petrify. Kept thinking I could never live without you by my side. But then I spent so many nights thinking how you did me wrong, and I grew strong.

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The demands to do something about this outrageous man began.

0: kisses you goodbye. Slipping your bodies, tires into the night. Kisses you goodbye. Slipping your bodies,
1: But you didn't even look at me. I'll remember you as a shadow of my past.

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Thank you. Thank you, ladies and gentlemen.